stars falling down from the sleepy lagoon, palms swaying under the moon, and we're swimming out into the calm crystal sea. In that fateful night, I thought to myself, I'll do everything I can, save up every dime, and one day I'll return.

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0: Yeah, she's at home.

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Why me?

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1: 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And the first time you touched me,

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1: My heart, 'cause I couldn't dance. You didn't even want me around. And now I'm back to let you know I can really shake 'em down.